Stepping out with my baby, I can't go wrong, cause I'm in right. It's for sure and not for maybe that I'm all dressed up tonight. Stepping out with my honey, can't be bad to feel so good. I never felt quite so sunny, and I

it's a hazard just to be alive. Still having fun with the old pitch and run. Now the score ain't nothing but jive.

you after butter. You swear it was lard. I can't seem to figure what makes your big fat head so hard. If it was up to my daddy, I'd throw you